0: He's got a chance here.
1: Nice ball for Ziyech, just had a bit too much on it, but it came perfectly for Havertz, and his shot was batted away by Sanchez.
0: Great chance. He's got to score. Got to put that in the bottom corner for me.
1: Zuma having a go from range, why not? Memories of Ajax.
0: Didn't he get hold of this, Kurt Zuma? Unfortunately, he's directly at the goalkeeper.
2: Bila galainya.